0: stand a candidate, but there are expected to be strong challenges from One Nation and independents. The Victorian Electoral Commission says there have been high numbers of early and postal voters, with more than half the electorate having already cast their vote. The charity Save the Children has warned that two-thirds of children in Gaza are at risk of infection because of a plague of rats, mice and insects in camps for displaced people. Rodents have chewed through tents and contaminated food supplies. The infestation is fuelled by an accumulation of rubbish, as Gaza's healthcare, water and sanitation have all been destroyed by war. Etty Higgins from UNICEF says the root causes of the problem need to be fixed.
1: What is needed is a very large-scale campaign to be able to deal with the waste and rubble problems across Gaza. Pipes have been destroyed and treatment facilities have been destroyed, so we are trying to scale up our support to manage the wastewater and sewage.
0: US President Donald Trump has announced he'll increase tariffs on cars and trucks being imported from the European Union to 25% next week. The tax is currently set at 15%. Mr. Trump says the tariffs would not apply if European companies manufactured vehicles in the US.
2: We raised the tariffs because they were not, as usual, they were not adhering to the agreement that we have. We have a trade deal with the European Union. They were not adhering to it. So I raised the tariff on cars and trucks to 25%. That's billions of dollars coming into the United States, and it forces them to move their factory production much faster.
0: Cute, but costing us dearly. That's the message behind a social awareness campaign aimed at the threat of feral deer to the environment and public safety. The campaign is encouraging Australians to use the DeerScan app to report sightings of deer so that populations can be monitored. National Feral Deer Management Coordinator Dr. Jane McKenzie spoke to National Radio News about some of the damage feral deer cause.
3: So we're seeing more collisions, including rail and cars and even cyclists. So the real sort of main goal of the awareness campaign is just to build that knowledge in the community. But secondly, if they do see them, we really encourage them to report where they're seeing them so that we can build up our understanding of this pest species in Australia and how we can better manage them.
0: Australia's 2026 Winter Olympics team has officially been welcomed home at a ceremony in Sydney. Milano Cortina produced our most successful Winter Olympic team with 3 gold medals, 2 silver and 1 bronze. Gold medal skier Jacara Anthony says Australia is outgrowing its underdog status.
4: If you dig a little bit deeper than that and look at the performances we've been able to put down around the world across all the sports, I think that we really lived up to what we thought we would be able to achieve at these games, and I think there was even more potential for even more success. So it's really exciting to see what we're going to achieve in another 4 years' time.
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8: And we have the forecast for Saturday, the 2nd of May. It's going to be partly cloudy, patchy morning fog, slight chance of a shower in the late morning and afternoon. Winds east to northeasterly, 15 to 20 kilometres per hour, tending north to northeasterly in the middle of the day, and then tending east to northeasterly in the late afternoon. Daytime maximum temperatures between 19 and 25 degrees. The fire danger index for the western or central ranges is a moderate. Good morning, everybody. This is David Innes for the Feel Good Radio Show. I've got the feature record on the record player, and it is a decade of Volume 1. Now, it's this record was released in 1978, and it's to celebrate 10 years of great Aussie rock and roll. They've got amazing bands here. We've got the Lardy-Dars, Masters Apprentices, Carson, Flying Circus, Zoot, Russell Morris, Twilight, Somebody's Image, Flying Circus, and it's just a great thing. So I'll just kick it off, and I'll keep you in touch with the music we're going to as we get along. And here's the Lardy-Dars. Kevin Borich is singing. This is before Kevin Borich Express. And I'm going to see my baby tonight.
9: I'm going to love you all night long. But when

Masters Apprentices on KRRFM. This is off the Decade Record, Volume 1. Here's Carson, Real Cool Boogie, Boogie Number 1.

We've got the Flying Circus up next on this Decade Volume 1 record. And here's the bubblegum sound of Flying Circus with Hayride.

Rick Springfield and the Zoot. I reckon that's a far better version of the Beatles, Eleanor Rigby. I love the heavy sound of it. I'm dancing to that when I was a little kid. I just love the noise. Okay, just before we go back to the music, I've got a committee notice here because it's coming up really quickly. This is the Rylston Swap Meet. The annual Rylston Swap Meet is on Sunday, May 17th. My goodness, that's only just around the corner. It's at the Rylston Showground, obviously. It's run by the Kajigong Valley Pioneer Vehicle Club. The event always attracts plenty of sellers and buyers across the region. Setup day is Saturday, 16th, with the gates open at 10 a.m. for setting up and camping for sellers. Cost of entry for sellers is $20 per site, with free camping for the driver, an additional $5 per adult after that. Cost for lookers on Sunday is $5 per person. 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There's plenty of parking in the grounds and around the oval. Gates open for sellers and lookers at 6 a.m. Sunday. For more information or inquiries, phone Alan Jackson on 0427 794 488. All are welcome to sell or browse. I've been to about 20 or 30 of those Rylston swap meets and all around the Central West, and most, about 90% of the time, there's about a 4-inch frost there and it's freezing. And you get these clowns walking around, sometimes dressed up in thongs in their stubbies, and sometimes they wear T-shirts and they're oblivious to the weather. I don't know how they do it, but anyway, I'm sitting there shivering, thinking, oh, son, hurry up, hurry up. Anyway, here's David Bowie, Rebel, Rebel.

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5: It's 24 minutes to 11 on KRRFM, and it's about 22, 23 degrees outside. Absolutely beautiful. And I just love this weather. And I'm looking forward to the rain. So fingers crossed. Hope it doesn't go all around us like it usually does, but anyway. And I'm looking forward. Monday could be wet. Well, I've got a nice bit of slide guitarist here. Well, he's not doing that much slide guitar on this particular song. This Rikuda. And it's Crazy About an Automobile.

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1: Go on, tell about it. 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
0: Just what I've been doing.
1: What you been doing, bro?
0: Well, you know, I used to be particular about the women that I picked.
1: Uh-huh.
0: Yeah. They used to be tender, lean, and tall. That's all.
2: Shit.
0: But the way things has been going, I take them knock-kneed and bow-legged.
2: What?
0: I'll even take them bald.
1: Oh, no, man.
0: I'll tell you why.

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Women wants to ride and ride around in class. Some like Cadillacs, boys. Some like foes. And some like anything as long as it rolls.

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You don't seem like the women in this town just don't pay no attention to you unless you're driving. Hey, look at that big, fine Buick over there. 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

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Here we go, the Doobie Brothers, one of their big hits in the world. Listen to the music. Great advice to everybody.

0: The Rylstone Region Community Association have invited Meg the Music Hunter, that's me, to team up with them in bringing a high-quality music event to our region. On Saturday the 23rd of May at 4 p.m, we feature Owen Campbell, an alternative blues rock original musician from Newcastle, known for his slide guitar, gritty vocals, and he's performing in his trio format. A stage of local musicians are supporting Owen. The ticketed event includes live music, dinner, and fire pits. 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It's a family-friendly community event.
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3: Hi guys, this is Fred from the Candice Rylstone Men's Shed. 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Contact me, Fred Hoy, on 6379 4005 or drop into the shed for a coffee.

Chris Rea on KWFM. Here's a big Aussie band. This is Silverchair and a song of theirs called Freak.

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1: Yes, it's got the weather here for Saturday the 2nd of May. It's partly cloudy. A slight chance of a shower in the late morning and afternoon. Winds east to northeasterly, 15 to 20 kilometres per hour, tending north to northeasterly in the middle of the day, and then tending east to northeasterly in the late afternoon. Daytime maximum temperatures between 19 and 25 degrees. And it's around that now. It's about 25 at least. About 25 outside. That's lovely. Absolutely lovely. Good morning, everybody. This is David Ince, the Feel Good Radio Show. I've got the special record, the feature record, on the turntable, and it is Decade Volume 1. It was released in 1978 to celebrate the great Aussie rock bands from the 60s and 70s. And I played the first half, and I just really enjoyed it. Side 2, we've got The Real Thing, What's Wrong With The Way I Live, Hide and Seek, La La, and Needle in a Haystack, and Because I Love You, Masters Apprentices. But here we go. This is one of the big records in Australian history. Molly Meldrum produced this one.

Every time I hear that, it's like hearing for the first time. That's a special piece of music. Russell Morris, the man. Here's the Twilights with What's Wrong with the Way I Live.

That's the end of the feature record for today, folks. That was Decade, Volume 1. And it was a celebration of the great music from the 60s to the mid-70s. Just love that. I played that so many times. But keep playing it. Anyway, it's 25 minutes past 11 and temperatures dropped down. The temperature gauge was up, so it must be about 21, 22 now. Righto, Kantos IGA savings this week, 24 times 375ml Coca-Cola can, selected varieties, down to $26 a case. 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

Righto, that was a bit of three in a row, folks. You're very unusual on this show. We had Freak from Silverchair and then The Doors, People Are Strange in America. Beautiful song there, Ventura Highway, about the highways out of California. Very, very nice area. Now, here's a reminder. Grab your calendar because there's a couple of things on. Number one, you've got the Fern Tree Gully Rescue Reserve Bush Croquet. Now, that's on tomorrow. Now, it says Fern Tree Gully, so you think you'd go toddle off to Fern Tree Gully. No, it's at the top of Growy Gulch, and you'll see the signs. Go straight past Fern Tree Gully because all the money they make goes back into keeping the Fern Tree Gully ticking over and just, you know, the bits and pieces they've got to do. Now, here's a big date. It's going to be Sunday, the 17th of May. Now, you've got the Ralston Swap Meet on. And you also got the Ralston Farmers Markets. And I went to the last markets, and it was a ripper. There was a big crowd there. I was meant to kick off at 10, but it was running well before that. And I got there 10 to 10, and it was shoulder to shoulder. And I got a heap of tucker. I got some olive oil and some bits and pieces, and I got some fresh fruit and veggies and some garlics, fresh garlics, and I planted those, and they're up already. It's going to look real good. Okay, folks, here's a Bobby Goldsborough, a bit of a nice little song. It's called Summer.

0: the great sound of Bobby Goldsboro. We're coming back very shortly with a bit of Slade, a lot of rock and roll and noise.
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0: The Rylstone Region Community Association have invited Meg the Music Hunter, that's me, to team up with them in bringing a high-quality music event to our region. On Saturday, the 23rd of May at 4 p.m, we feature Owen Campbell, an alternative blues rock original musician from Newcastle, known for his slide guitar, gritty vocals, and he's performing in his trio format. A stage of local musicians are supporting Owen. The ticketed event includes live music, dinner, and fire pits. 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It's a family-friendly community event.
1: Good one, Meg. That sounds like a good show out there in Coxall Creek Road out there. Okay, just about 5 minutes to go, folks, and thanks for your company today. We've got Archie's all ready to rock and roll. He's got everything lined up, and he'll take you through until 3 o'clock with a full range of good music. I'm going to leave you with a bit of Hawkwind and Hurry on Sundown.

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1: Hello, I'm David Cameron. US President Donald Trump says he's not happy with the latest peace proposals Iran has reportedly submitted to mediators in Pakistan. He's accused Tehran of asking for things he couldn't agree to. The BBC's Daniel Bush is in Washington.
2: We know that Iran has come forward with another proposal. We don't know the specifics of it yet. The president has already said he's not satisfied with it. And we know that he also rejected the last proposal from Iran because it sought to suspend negotiations over the nuclear program. That is something that is key for President Trump in this war. He needs to walk away with a victory. He has said that blocking Iran from having a nuclear weapon is his core mission. It'll be very hard for him to agree to a deal that doesn't include that. That's why it seems like this latest proposal, again, from Tehran would do that. He has already said no.
1: Energy Minister Chris Bowen says Australia has more fuel in the country today than before the conflict in the Middle East began. He says 4 billion litres of fuel are contracted to be delivered over the next month, with 56 ships heading to Australian ports. He says Australians can take confidence that fuel is still arriving despite supply chain challenges.
3: Over the course of April, we received 92 shiploads of fuel. That's up substantially compared to 77 in March and 81 in January. I think Australians can take confidence in the fact that fuel has continued to arrive, and in fact, we have more fuel in Australia today than we did when this international crisis began.
1: The charity Save the Children has warned that two-thirds of children in Gaza are at risk of infection because of a plague of rats, mice and insects in camps for displaced people. The infestation is fuelled by an accumulation of rubbish, as Gaza's healthcare, water and sanitation have all been destroyed by war. Etty Higgins from UNICEF says the root causes of the problem need to be fixed.
4: What is needed is a very large-scale campaign to be able to deal with the waste and rubble problems across Gaza. Pipes have been destroyed and treatment facilities have been destroyed, so we are trying to scale up our support to manage the wastewater and sewage.
1: Cute, but costing us dearly. That's the message behind a social awareness campaign aimed at the threat of feral deer to the environment and public safety. Australians are being encouraged to use the Deer Scan app to report sightings of deer, while GPS tracking aims to understand their movement in New South Wales. National Feral Deer Management Coordinator Dr. Jane McKenzie spoke to National Radio News about the role Australians can play in tracking the species during breeding season.
5: They also get more active in terms of damage to vegetation as well. So the males sort of tend to rub their antlers on vegetation, and you can visibly start sort of seeing that evidence that you've got deer in your area. And we sort of really highlight this part of the year because we really want people to report where they're seeing deer or deer damage.
1: Australia's 2026 Winter Olympics team has officially been welcomed home at a ceremony in Sydney. Milano Cortina produced our most successful Winter Olympics team with 3 gold medals, 2 silver and 1 bronze. Gold medal skier Jakara Anthony says Australia is outgrowing its underdog status.
6: If you dig a little bit deeper than that and look at the performances we've been able to put down around the world across all the sports, I think that we really lived up to what we thought we would be able to achieve at these games, and I think there was even more potential for even more success. So it's really exciting to see what we're going to achieve in another 4 years' time.
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9: And a very good afternoon to you all. You're listening to Archie's Archives, filling in here for Brett today. And I'll be here till 3 o'clock to bring you a load of great music. The weather report for today, folks, the 2nd of May. Partly cloudy, patchy morning fog, let's go on. Slight chance of a shower, hopefully, clap clap, in the late morning and afternoon. Winds east to northeasterly, 15 to 20 kilometres an hour, tending north to northeasterly in the middle of the day. Then tending east to northeasterly again in the late afternoon. Daytime maximum temperatures 19 to 25. Our fire danger is, luckily, still on moderate, which is great. So please be aware, don't go lighting silly fires yet, folks, because that wind comes up, you'll be in big trouble. Okay, for Sunday, the 3rd of May, partly cloudy, the chance of morning fog on and east of the ranges. Medium chance of showers in the south, slight chance elsewhere. Winds northeast to southeasterly, 15 to 20 kilometres an hour, tending north to northeasterly, 15 to 20 kilometres an hour in the morning. Well, And overnight temperatures falling down between 9 and 14, with daytime temperatures reaching between 19 and 26. For Monday, if you're here for Monday, it's going to be a cloudy day, very high chance of showers, most likely in the morning and afternoon. The chance of a thunderstorm in the afternoon and evening. Winds north to northwesterly, 15 to 25 kilometres an hour, and tending west to northwesterly during the day, and then becoming light during the evening. Overnight temperatures falling down between 10 and 14, with daytime temperatures reaching between 15 and 23. Well, thank you, Dave, for a great show. I listened to it at home before I come in. Yep, and really good. And for Peter Hay for opening up the shop and getting us all on the road and going. What a great team we have. Okay, folks, this is my signature tune. When you are listening and you ever wonder who it is me. When it plays.

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6: And welcome back, folks. It's coming up to 17 minutes past midday, and the temperature outside is a lovely 22 degrees on this beautiful weekend. Hope you're all well. I know I am. I'm feeling great. And I got lots of great music coming up just for you. And if you want to ring and say g'day, you can on 63-794-360. Okay, kick off the show. We got Bill Haley, of course.

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4: And time is coming up to 25 minutes to 1 o'clock p.m. in the afternoon, folks. 23 degrees outside on this magnificent Saturday weekend. And I'm Archie, and I'm here until 3 o'clock today filling in. And we're beaming out of the beautiful Cudgegong Valley from Candos Rylson all over Australia and the world. And if you're a visitor in our little town, well, a very big welcome, and I hope you like coming here and meeting new friends. There's plenty of opportunities up here, as you will find out. Anyway, I played. The Heat Is On by Glenn Frey, and then Hit Me With Your Rhythm Stick by Ian Dury. And then we had Simply Irresistible by Bobby Palmer. Okay, lots of great music still coming your way. We've got a bit of comedy I throw in, as people know me. So, and then we go up to the next couple of songs.
5: Well, it don't matter who you vote for, they're going to get you. Right or left, it don't matter at all, they're going to get you. If you're thinking of changing your vote, you better panic. It's like changing deck chairs on the Titanic. Now, it don't matter who you vote for, they're going to get you.

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Cos you'll find out once they get your boat, you'll be left out in the cold. They'll do the same bloody thing the last mob did, but no, you wouldn't

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But we keep on putting our hands out and getting our fingers burned. 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

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Because they'll come round and check your bank book out just to see how much you've got. Then they'll pass a new law on superannuation and come and take the bloody lot. 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

Pretty bloody gotcha. What about no child to live in poverty by the year 2 million? That's a beauty. Here's another one. Life wasn't

Yeah, great Australian artists, folks. We're having a mixed day. I'm throwing in really good songs for everyone out there, so I hope you're all enjoying it. We have a community announcement. The Candos Ryerson Film Society presents Crackerjack, a classic Australian comedy, so you have to get your balls out, Saturday the 9th of May 2026 at 5 p.m. The Candos Return Services Memorial

0: Club. Come along for a great night of laughs, lawn bowls and classic Australian humour. All are welcome. Bring your friends and enjoy a relaxed evening at the movies. Now put this on your calendar and on your fridge. Saturday, the 9th of May, 2026, and starts, well, you've got to be there by 5 o'clock. Keeping you in touch with our community, KRRFM. Okay, the last few songs I did play were She's So Fine by the Easy Beats. You Got It From Me. That was Bobby and Laurie. And It's So Easy by Danny Diaz and the Checkmates. And then the last one we have was Step Back by the great Johnny Young. And if I can read that little bit of writing there. Can't see it, sorry. They're my fault. Getting old. Okay, folks, 23 degrees outside. Time is coming up to 11 minutes to 1 o'clock. And you're with Archie's Archives here. And a big hello to my three daughters up in Townsville. They're listening, Felicity, Susan and Rebecca. And I hope it's not raining too heavy up there. Okay, guys, we'll carry on with the shows.
1: Well, fair dinkum, ladies and gentlemen. What do the politicians do for the worker today?
2: Nothing.
1: That's right. They promise him everything, give him nothing, and before he gets it, they take it away from him. Well, since I saw yous last, I put myself on Social Security because I got a hearing problem. I'm getting a bit worried. I haven't heard from him. I had a terrific time last Sunday week on Mother's Day. All the family came over to visit for lunch. Everyone except me granddad. He's just left us. Last of the world's greatest lovers, my granddad. Every time he had a love affair with a lady, he'd put a notch in his walking stick. That's what killed him. He leant on it. But everyone else was there. And Ethel cooked this huge big leg of lamb. We tried to eat it, but we couldn't get past the wool. Fair dinkum, she's a bad cook, my Ethel. My boy Rodney swore at the dinner table. We had to wash his mouth out with soup. I'll tell you how bad a cook she is. She turned her back, and I put what I had left on the dog's plate. I tried it. Fair dinkum, it was funny sitting there watching that dog trying to push its paws down its throat. And Ethel had all this gravy left over. She put it into bottles and sold it as wallpaper paste. But when the lunch was finished, Ethel went straight for the sink. And being the good-hearted bloke that I am, I said to her, Ethel, don't worry about the dishes. It's your day today. It's Mother's Day. You can do them tomorrow. And after that, we went out into the backyard to have a couple of beers. And I couldn't help overhearing my next-door neighbour's Jerry's kids talking to my boy Rodney. He said to him, my mum's better than your mum. And Rodney said, yeah, that's what me dad says. God, he's a terror, that Rodney. He was in school one day and the teacher said, I want you to give me a definition of gravity. And he threw her out the window. Another day he was in class and the teacher said, son, who signed the Magna Carta? And he said, I don't know and I don't care. I'll bring your father.

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2: And welcome back, folks. It's 12 minutes past 1 p.m. on this beautiful Saturday afternoon, and it's still 23 degrees. Hello to all the people out at the fishing club. I hope you're all well, folks, and I hope you catch plenty of fish as well. Okay, the community announcement, the Maru Community Hall fundraiser. It's going to be held at the Maru Community Hall, of course, 1736 Queens Pinch Road, Maru. This Saturday, the 2nd of May, they'll be on the bingo night, and time starts at 6 p.m. Cost is $20 for entry. You have 5 games and lucky door prize tickets. Please bring a plate to share for supper. Prizes include meat trays and fruit and veggie boxes. Everyone is welcome. Come along for a fun night and supporting the local hall and all the people there, because most of these things in the country, if you're from a city, these are all voluntary things, folks. And this is where you get to, if you've just moved up here, this is where the places where you get to know your new neighbours and make some new friends and keeping you in touch with our community, KRRFM. Okay, we have been over there all today. Okay, we'll turn the page in a minute and we'll have some more. Okay, so hope you're enjoying the show, folks. My name is Archie. I'm here until 3 p.m. this afternoon, bringing you the best music I put my hands on.
3: When I was just a little kid, I didn't have many toys. My mother used to say, "Hey, Wally, you got much more than other boys." But the toy I played with most of all and kept me whole life through, me dad said, "That's your yo-yo, son." And the girls all loved it too.
4: Yo-yo.
3: That's me yo-yo. Me yo-yo.
4: Yo-yo.
3: It's me favourite toy. And every girl adored me yo-yo. Me yo-yo.
4: Yo-yo.
3: Me yo-yo.
4: Yo-yo.
3: It's me favourite toy. And every girl adored me yo-yo. Now when I went to school, the girls would gather round just to get a glimpse of it dangling on the ground. And when they'd see me play with it, you'd hear them scream and shout, "Hey, come and have a look at Wally. He's got his yo-yo out." Yeah, that's me yo-yo. I'm not
4: yo-yo.
3: Kidding, that's me yo-yo. It's me favourite toy. And every girl adored me yo-yo.
4: Yo-yo.
3: Feed income, that's me yo-yo.
4: Yo-yo.
3: Honest, it's me yo-yo. It's me favourite toy. And every girl adored me yo-yo. 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
1: And a very good afternoon if you've just joined us. Time is coming up to 1:30 p.m. Temperature's still sitting on a lovely 23 degrees. You're tuned in to KRRFM 98.7, beaming out of the beautiful Kudgegong Valley from Cant Ralston all over Australia. And hello to all our friends down in Bogie and Glen Ellis and Glen Davis. I hope you're all well down there and receiving us loud and clear. And to all our other friends who are listening around the country. Okay, we have a community announcement. Fern Tree Gully Reserve has a Bush Croquet Day 2026. And you can be there at 9:30 a.m. and start on Sunday the 3rd of May, which is tomorrow, folks. If you're a visitor, a little good place to head off to. Location at the top of Gowrie Gulf by Long Valley Way, 18 kilometres north of the Ralston. Follow the signs. Information, you can ring 63791453. I'll give that number again in a minute. You can bring a picnic lunch and a sense of fun. There is also a barbecue plate available. And admission is only $12 per person. Under 12s are free. And it is only cash only. So just remember, you're in the bush. So you've got to have that real stuff, that jingle stuff in your pocket. $12 per person. And under 12s, free. Now, the phone number again, if you want to ring, is 63791453. Keeping you in touch with our community, KRRFM. Okay, I have a special request from my great friends of ours. It's Kerry and Sue at Ralston. Hope you're enjoying it, mate, and sitting back and relaxing with that glass of beer. Susie, you be careful. The morning.

0: And that was a great special request for my good friend Susie and Kerry over at Ralston. I hope you really enjoyed it, folks. And time's coming up to about 17 minutes to 2 o'clock. And temperature's sitting on a beautiful 23 degrees. You're tuned in to KRRFM 98.7, beaming out of the beautiful Cudgegong Valley all over Australia and around the world.
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4: 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So plan ahead and have a designated driver or a place to stay so you don't have to drive at all.
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0: And another one of our great friends, Noel Lucky. He does a great show on Tuesday nights. If you haven't heard him before, please tune in and you'll get a bit of a shock of what music people can dig up out of the archives. 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The Ralston Swap Meet. The annual Ralston Swap Meet is on Sunday, May the 17th. I whacked that on the fridge at the Ralston Showground. 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Setup day is Saturday the 16th. 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For more information and inquiries, please phone our friend Alan Jackson on 0427 794 488. 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Okay, a bit more funny jokies.
6: Look, honestly, some of these caves, what? Oh, all right, good morning, all that sort of nonsense. That's rubbish. And now look at this, will you? Some prominent professor type, geez, I don't know, he reckons footy players can catch herpes from contact during scrums. And soccer players, you know, they can get it through hugging and kissing each other. Dearie gracious me, how they make the mighty Rex laugh. I mean, this is just typical. I mean, just because this herpes stuff is in the news, you know, it's fashionable at the moment, these guys, they try and bring it to sport. Well, look, I've been around out of Australia overseas and everything, and I've never seen anything like this herpes junk. I mean, these medical types are talking through their hats. And anyway, if a bloke was to get herpes, what better way to get it than playing football in the outdoors with his mates? I mean, that's healthy. Otherwise, I don't know what to say, except if you're a squeamish player, I suggest that you wash your hands each time before handling the ball or another player. Are you sure that's a cold sore, Gary? You didn't touch my cup, did you, son? Stay on your own side of the fence, too.
7: Oh, how do you do it? You work all day, then you slave over a hot stove at night, and you still find time for sadomasochism.
8: A little man hurts me.
9: Oh, Mr. Mean, just an hour with him and you'll be blue and green. Bondage trousers on his hips, studded leather chains and whips. Whack and punish as you dust with Mr. Mean.
10: Oh, he whips me around the house in minutes. Oh, let's get cracky.
11: Hello, Mrs. Crawford. Hello, Mrs. Crawford. Sparkle.
12: Oh, Mr. Sheen.
10: Oh, Mrs. Sparkle.
12: Oh, Mr. Sheen. Oh, my God, it's John. He's supposed to be at a business meeting.
13: Come on, open this bloody door. I know you're in there, Sheen, and you're not waxing and polishing as your bloody well dust either.
14: Mr. Sheen. Oh, Mr. Sheen. Don't think I can't see through your little scheme. You're not just here to clean the house. You've been messing with me spouse, and I've caught you out this time or so it seems.
10: No, Mr. Sparkle.
14: Yes, Mr. Sheen.
10: You're not really going to use that M16.
14: Oh, yeah?
10: I'm sure I can explain. I can't stand the thought of pain. Please don't shoot me, Mr. Sparkle.
14: It's not your day, Mr. Sheen.
10: Oh, right.

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5: And time is coming up to 2:05. So I've only got just over 50 minutes left in my show for you folks. And the temperature's dropped down to 22 degrees on this magnificent day. Might be a bit cloudy out there, but it's still lovely. We're all hoping for a bit of liquid sunshine because we need it bad. And if you're driving around, you'll notice the paddocks are very brown and dry. And the poor old cattle aren't too happy about that. And the dams are even looking dry, so it's not good for our area. Okay, here's a bit more good music coming your way.
6: On the day that I was born, it was a cold and a frosty morn in the famous suburb known as Woolloomooloo. It was down in Riley Street where folks first heard me bleat, because at the time I'd nothing else to do. Now me mother died of fright when she saw me in the light, and my father thought he'd send me to the zoo. But I owe a lot to him, 'cause he taught

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1: the dogs in the
0: even
1: street,
0: the dogs in the street.
1: No, no, the drug squad, they have the best. They pinch from the people they bust, and they'll sell you some for a bloody great profit.

0: 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How's it going?
1: Oh, g'day, Len. Yeah, not bad.
0: That's good.
1: Good.
0: That's bad.
1: Not
0: bad. I suppose you'll be glad that the kids, you know, the young Lens, are going back to school again, Len.
1: Oh, yeah, naturally. Particularly young Len. I'm happy he's going back, but he's not too happy
0: he's
1: about
0: not, no.
1: going
0: well,
1: back,
0: none
1: young
0: of them,
1: Len.
0: No, they don't like it very much, school,
1: no.
0: Len.
1: No. You see, young Len, most of his school life, Len, well, he's always taken his dog to school with him, you know.
0: Yes.
1: Sort of inseparable.
0: Go on, inseparable.
1: Lifetime pals.
0: Yes.
1: Every day that dog follows him to school, no word of a lie, Len.
0: Yes.
1: Stays there all day with him and shares a desk and everything.
0: Yes.
1: Comes home with him after school.
0: Well, what's the problem this year then, Len?
1: Well, we're going to be separated, sadly, Len, yeah.
0: Oh, dear, what a change of rules at the school, isn't there?
1: Oh, no, no, nothing like that, Len. Just the dog's got his HSC now, so he'll be moving on.
0: Oh, go on.
1: Young Len will be doing the extra year.
0: Is the dog career orientated at all, Len?
1: Perhaps to get a job in the police force sniffing drugs, actually, Len.
0: Oh, yeah.
1: Young Len's quite partial to sniffing drugs himself, he told me.
0: Yes. I think they'll have to do a little bit of work as well, though.
2: Come on, Aussie, come on. We boned him anyway. They can't play bloody cricket. Jill, I think there's somebody at the door from Triple M. Will you let Mr. Mulray in? He's waiting to start the sketch.
3: Yeah, that's right. It's Doug Mulray from Triple M, Mr. Ann.
2: Oh, great. Doug.
3: Yeah.
2: Sorry, I didn't recognise you with the sunglasses.
3: I'm not wearing sunglasses.
2: Oh, no, I know, but I am. Shh, don't tell anybody.
3: Oh, yeah.
2: Will this be on page one?
3: Well, yeah, look, I believe that you're taking steps to increase police presence at the cricket.
2: Is that right? Yes, we're not actually increasing the numbers. We're adjusting the distribution of those who are there. From now on, we'll be stationing, yes, most of the force on the hill. Don't interrupt me, son.
3: I'm sorry. Yes.
2: You never tread on a premier.
3: No.
2: He could bone you. He could finish you in this town.
3: Just to get back on the track, you're not increasing the numbers of police.
2: No.
3: But you are going to station most of the force on the hill. Why is that?
2: Well, there's been too much pot smoking and stripping and people being assaulted, you know, rough stuff.
3: Mm.
2: Yes.
3: And moving the police to the hill will stop all that.
2: Oh, no. No, but they'll be much less noticeable there. You know,
3: yeah.
2: A stone naked aggro cop really stands out in the members' bar.
3: Yes.
2: On the hill, they'll just blend in with the rest of the animals, voters.
3: While we're talking about the police, Mr. Premier, would you mind commenting on disturbing reports that the New South Wales police force is flat broke?
2: So? I mean, well, if it comes to that, the whole state's broke, son.
3: Exactly. I mean,
2: we couldn't raise the price of a pizza in actual cash money. Keep
3: yes.
2: that to yourself, of course.
3: Well,
2: let's which of these ties do you reckon looks best?
3: Sir, I don't think you realise the gravity of the situation. The red one's quite
2: the red
3: nice.
2: One, I think I'll wear the red one.
3: Police need more funds.
2: Oh, of course they do. It's a fundamental fact.
3: Funds.
2: Fundamental
3: yeah.
2: fact. No, but the government knows, any democratic society, that police cost money, son.
3: Yeah.
2: Dear. Really dear, you know.
3: Yeah.
2: You sure you prefer the red tie?
3: A direct answer, please.
2: Yes.
3: Have you personally checked any of the police records?
2: Well, my daughter Kim's got their first album. What is it? Zenyatta Gambada or whatever it was called. But I'm into Broadway musicals myself. I've got the original album of The King and I.
3: The original cast.
2: I know most of the numbers off by heart.
3: For heaven's sake.
2: I mime it at parties.
3: Yeah.
2: I do the Yul Brynner part and the Deborah Carr part.
3: Yul Brynner doesn't have a part.
2: Oh, yes. Oh, I say yes, bald. No, listen, you're really sure you like the red tie?
3: Look, for heaven's sake, you're only at the breakfast table. I mean,
2: only? Listen to me, son. Premier talking here. Small details are important. I may wear my jammies to the table, but not without a tie.
3: Oh, that's disappointing, really.
2: Oh, come on, don't be down about it. Let's dance.
3: I wanted to
2: go. We dance. Dum, dum, dum. On a birthday.
4: Yeah, well, when they asked me to try a new pal with Lamb, I thought, what a mob of drongos. Lambs eat grass. So I tried the new pal with Chicken. But they didn't seem to like it either. So I think I may as well just give it to the dog. Oh, dear.
2: Okay, stick it in the state, mate. We're going really great, mate.
3: Mr. Rann?
2: Yes?
3: Doug Mulray, Triple M.
2: Oh, yes. Oh, dear, not my day.
3: $1 poker machines.
2: Yes, where?
3: No. I want to ask you about the introduction of $1 poker machines.
2: Oh, yeah. That's cheap, isn't it? $1. Put me down for one. Gosh, I like that tie.
3: Yeah, no, these $1 poker machines, you can't buy them for $1.
2: You can if you've got contacts, son. Bit of contra, you know what I mean?
3: That's what they cost to play, right?
2: Oh, well, that's why they call them $1 machines, then. I mean, it's logical, you see. I mean, these things are done for a reason. I can't see a problem, son. I mean, you feel it now.
3: The social problem.
2: My toast's getting cold. Hurry up.
3: Look, the worker could blow his entire salary in no time at $1 a throw.
2: You must listen, son. That's the entire point. We're only thinking of the family unit or module. It's in the family interest.
3: How can you possibly say that?
2: It means that Joe Blow will be home a lot earlier at night, doesn't it?
3: Oh, in time
2: for
3: sale of the century.
2: Right, please yourself. I really do like that tie. Can I have it?
3: Look, this is an open neck shirt.
2: Yeah, I mean the one you're wearing is a belt.
3: Oh,
2: the elastic's gone in your stubbies, hasn't it?
3: Yeah,
2: I have that trouble too.
3: Do you?
2: Listen, can you get me things for nothing?
3: Finger butt?
2: Anything. Anything at all. As long as it's free.
3: Have you thought of getting into sporting commentary?

0: Yeah, we sure have, mate. It is 2:30 on a Saturday afternoon. You're tuned in to KRR 98.7 FM, beating out of the beautiful Kajigong Valley all over Australia and around the world. And the temperature outside our studio is 22 degrees. Little bit cloudy, fingers crossed, toes crossed. We'll get some liquid sunshine. We need it badly, folks. Okay, we're going to hear a word from our sponsors.
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3: 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On Saturday the 23rd of May at 4 p.m, we feature Owen Campbell, an alternative blues rock original musician from Newcastle, known for his slide guitar, gritty vocals, and he's performing in his trio format. A stage of local musicians are supporting Owen. The ticketed event includes live music, dinner, and fire pits. 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

I'm Neil Mack, and I invite you to join me on Wednesday afternoons from 12 until 3, when I'll be playing music while in my room. You might hear Miles Davis or John Coltrane, Bob Dylan or David Bowie, Joni Mitchell, Marianne Faithfull, Lucinda Williams or The Waifs. So many genres you'll never be bored. Tune in and chill out. Come into my room on Wednesday afternoons at KRRFM.

Well, it cost me $30 to fix my budgie, when the little blighter only cost me $5. The veterinary surgeon saw me coming, but I had to keep my feathered friend alive. He was shaking on his perch, the kids were crying. The family gathered round his little cage. I said, I think it's time we got a new one. 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Oh, the waiting room ponged like a rat house, with heartworms and lungworms and lice. And a Persian had her eye on my shoebox. 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

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Hey, it's July and the winter sun is shining, and the Cootamundra wattle is my friend. 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

windows and deadlocks on our doors. You can't feel safe in your house these days, but times have changed, you see. People have gone from bad to worse. They're not like they used to be. Some burglars broke into my house the other night and helped them bloody selves. They ripped off everything I had. Even the food went off me shelves. So now I've got a dog called Down Boy. He's a burglar alarm that bites. So if they come sneaking around after dark, I'll get a hell of a bloody fright. Down Boy, he's a blue heeler who loves the taste of blood. Me mate said he found him in Queensland fighting crocodiles in the mud. Now he's me judge and jury, dishing out justice on the spot. And the spot he likes best is the seat of their pants, and he'll show the world what they've got. Cos old Down Boy don't muck around, he moves in real fast. A bloke came to read the meter yesterday, and he bit him on the arse. See, I haven't had the time to teach him, you know, the goodies from the bad. But he's getting to know the difference by taste. Last night he bit me dad. But I think he's been trained to do what he wants whenever he bloody will like. He chased the postie and ate all his mail and chewed the seat off his

Damn boy, he's a blue whale. He loves the taste of blood. See, mate said he found him in Queensland fighting crocodiles in the mud. Now he's me judge and jury dishing out justice on the spot. And the spot he likes best is the seat of their pants, and he'll show the world what they've got. The bloke next door said put him on the chain, but he chews through a chain in 5 minutes. It could be down boy he booked on his lawn. There's no buttons and clothing in it. I came home from work about a week ago and found a burglar up a tree in my yard. Old down boy was chewing at the tree like a beaver, and that thief was gonna hit the ground hard. The down boy moved with the speed of grease lightning and was there for the burglar to land on. If he yelled, call off your dog or I'll sue you, but he wouldn't have had a leg to stand on. So if you're a burglar and you're thinking of coming around to my place uninvited, be my guest and come around for lunch, cause down boy will be delighted. Down boy, he's a blue wheeler who loves the taste of blood. Me mate said he found him in Queensland fighting crocodiles in the mud. Now he's me judge and jury dishing out justice on the spot. And the spot he likes best is the seat of their pants, and he'll show the world what they've got. Go for it, down boy, get him, son. That's it, son, go for it, get him, mate. Get him there. Hello, there's another vertical smiling over the fence. Pull your pants up, son, you're in trouble, mate. And don't come round here again or I'll get his dad on you. There's more than one of him, you know.

0: 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My name is Erin. Even if you have the flu, KRRR is the one for you. 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

Okay, folks, I'm out of here. Thank you for all the phone calls and all the good wishes. It's so nice to hear people are listening out there. Have a great weekend, and I will catch you next week. I'm doing a couple shows through the week. So thank you, and have a great time, but don't get too rocky, or don't get that wobbly boot, mate. You can hurt yourself falling over. 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

And the years, well, they're beginning to show. 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
1: I've been to Moree, Tyree, Drillaby, Bamboo, Toowoomba, Gunnada, Carringbah, Willamaloo, Dalveen, Tambourine, Ningadine, Jindabyne, Lithgow, Casino, Brigalow, Narromine, Megalong, Wyong, Tuggerong, Wangarilla, Morrill, Ocothella, Brindabella. I'm the fella who's been everywhere, man. I've been everywhere, man. Across the deserts, bare man. I've breathed the mountain air, man. Of travel, I've had my share, man. I've been everywhere.
0: Yeah, I know that, but have you been to...
1: I've been to Wollongong, Geelong, Currajong, Mullumbin, Mittagong, Molong, Grong, Grong, Gundawindi, Yarra, Yarra, Boondara, Wollongara, Tarramarabo, Garagundagai, Narrabri, Toowoomba, Golgong, Adelong, Billabong, Kappamatta, Parramatta, Wongaratta, Coolangatta. What's the matter? I've been everywhere, man. I've been everywhere, man. Across the deserts, bare man. I've breathed the mountain air, man. Of travel, I've had my share, man. I've been everywhere.
0: Yeah, look, that's fine, but how about...
1: Bingo, Adelong, Dandenong, Woodenbong, Ballarat, Canberra, Moolpara, Yundam, Skunk, Flat, Quang, Kari, River Murray, Kari, Kari, Gurawin, Terrigal, Stockton, Noble, Collaroy, Narrabeen, Bendigo, Darago, Bangalore, Windapuri, Kirribilli, Yerrumpilly, Wallangilly. Don't be silly, I've been everywhere.

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Hello, welcome back. It's just on 5:30 p.m. here at KRRR, and you've got Bill coming on from now until around 9 o'clock with a mix of music. I had a plan already this evening, but as usual, well, not as usual, but I grabbed a big pile of records on my way out, and now that's changed things. So I'm looking forward to giving you a great line of music tonight. Hope to entertain you all. And hope you're relaxing on this lovely Saturday night. We're halfway through the Mudgee Classic. For those of you who don't know, the Mudgee Classic is where there's over 3,000 cyclists have entered into the Mudgee Classic at Mudgee. So tomorrow being Sunday, the attention shifts to the road with the Mudgee Classic Gran Fondo. And that ride departs from Church Street, Mudgee, from 6:45 a.m. So riders choose from a range of distances, rolling through the scenic countryside, vineyard landscapes, heritage towns that have helped make the event a favourite among cyclists nationwide. So locals and visitors are encouraged to head to the Glen Willow Event Village. It's open across the weekend. And that's where spectators can enjoy live music, local food and beverage offerings, sponsor activations, merchandise, and the finish line atmosphere on Sunday. So that's tomorrow in Mudgee. That's the event village is open from 10 a.m. until 4 p.m. So just advising that there will be changed traffic conditions around Mudgee for that tomorrow. Okay, that's for the pushbike riders. Let's start off with a record. This is Golden Earring.

Golden Earring there with Jangaline. Very slow, quiet start to that one, but going to hear a couple from Ben Harper.

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How I am strong.

a couple of live versions there with Ben Harper. The first one with My Own Two Hands, and the other one was with the Blind Boys of Alabama, and that was a song, I Want to Be Ready. I want to be ready as well. I want to be ready to put a record on. We've got some Boss Skaggs.

0: Bobby Gentry there with Seasons Come and Seasons Go. We heard Lynyrd Skynyrd in there before that with Coming Home. And Boss Gag started off I'll Be Long Gone. That's off a compilation record. I'll play some more from that as well. Let's hear from, it's a sponsor, and it's a community notice board. Just on 6 o'clock here at KRRR, my normal starting time.
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0: 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Saw him a couple of months ago and I just can't get enough of him. 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
0: 6:30 here at KRR, you're listening to Bill tonight. I've got a message here. We've got the Fern Tree Gully Reserve Bush Croquet for 2026. Now, that's on tomorrow, 9:30 a.m. start, Sunday the 3rd of May. And that's at the top of Growy Gulf, Bylong Valley Way, which is 18 kilometres north of Ryleston. Follow the signs. If you need more information, 6379 1453. You need to bring a picnic lunch and a sense of fun. Barbecue plate available. Admission is $12 per person and under 12s are free. Cash only. That's tomorrow, the Fern Tree Gully Bush Croquet. Let's hear more from the Deep South. Delta Swamp Rock, I believe it says on the album. This is a compilation of various artists. The next three coming up are Cowboy, the Allman Brothers, and Link Ray.
3: Yeah. That's the signal, yeah.
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0: That's Link Ray there with Be What You Want To, and the Allman Brothers in that with Ain't Wasting Time No More, and Cowboy in there with Please Be With Me. 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

0: Gary Clark Jr. there with an Elmore James song, My Baby's Gone. And also before that, he did a song called Honest I Do. 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

This here song is called the Seasick Boogie. I don't know why I called that. Just come out that way. I kind of like this next part coming up here. You're coming pretty soon.

0: That was T-Model Ford with She Asked Me, So I Told Her. AC Payton in before that with a song called I Love You, and R.L. Burnside, Going Down South.
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3: This one's called Longest Title in the Pearl Jam Catalog, Elderly Woman Behind the Counter in a Small Town. 1, 2, 3, 4, 2.

Here's a song called Five Things. This is a song about making a list of things you want to do before you graduate to the next level. This is like a bucket list. Five things you want to do, five things. Places you want to go, five things you want to see, five people you want to meet, five things you want to eat, five things you want to do before you graduate to the next level. We're going to sing in harmony now. We're going to sing in four-part harmony. And there's only three of us here, see? So don't try this at home. This is dangerous. Kind of like doing a double backflip on a motorbike. Don't try this at home. Now, we're just going to get in key now. We're going to sing like choir boys. So we're just going to get in key.

0: We're just going to try that again. Just going to get in key now. We're going to sing like choir boys. Okay, we ready? You ready?
1: Yes.
2: Yeah, I'm ready.
0: Tell me five!

Thank you, Valmont. Now this song, actually, this next song is called Dead of Night, and that's a new one-ish. And as actually the very first song I ever wrote, I broke up with a girl when I was in high school, and she started to go out with, actually, she was going out with my best mate before we broke up. And I thought, if I write this song for her, then she'll come back. Didn't work. But when I first wrote it, I'll just show you, when I first wrote this song, it went like this. It's nice and like that.

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That was Peter Case with a song called New Mexico. I picked up that record only recently, about 3 weeks ago, from a little shop in Hartley, the town that seems to be left out lately. Anyway, it's still all up and running down there, and everyone's looking forward to getting more tourists coming through. But yeah, got that. It's a yellow vinyl as well. Anyway, enough of that. Peter Case. It's 20 minutes to 8 here at KRR. We're going to play, been playing quite a lot of live versions, songs or live albums. Here's one for you. This is Hayseed Dixie, Highway to Hell.

0: brothers and sisters, friends of the revolution.
1: Congregation who have come forth tonight to be a part
0: of this celebration. I tell y'all, man, nobody had any kind of an agenda at all when they made these first records. We were downright disgusted, Lord, and sick to the soul with the music that was going on, and we just weren't hearing anything we liked, and we decided, God damn it, we were going to sit down and make a record that we thought would be fun to listen to, and we thought we were the only ones that were going to listen to it. We thought we were going to make a couple copies, I don't know, 8 or 10, give around to some friends and sit there and that's what we did. We made that first record, that AC/DC record, in 2 days. And we drank, I think, 7 cases of beer and went through a bottle of Balvenie, a bottle of Talisker, and about 2.5 bottles of Knob Creek. Which, by the way, is my favorite bourbon in the world. I'm not being paid to say that, and I will edit it out of the album. That's why we done it. Turns out we weren't alone, and there were a lot of other people out there who had more than one kind of music in their record collection. Because I want to know, now, how many people do y'all know out there who only have one style of music in their record collection? Nobody that I want to drink any beer with. So thank y'all very much for coming out here tonight. I very much appreciate it. Thank y'all very much for making the last year and a half of our lives, because people like you who bought our records and came to our shows did indeed make the last year and a half of our lives possible. We've been playing our whole lives. We've never had quite as much fun playing as we've had the past year and a half. So all of y'all have a unique opportunity tonight to testify, to bear witness, to join in with this army, this holy army. And all you gotta do is join up. Possibly be reproduced for thousands to listen to. Is just sing along the next time it comes around on the guitar. Are you ready to sing along next time it comes around?

That was Hey Dixie. You heard them. Highway to Hell. I saw them about 20 years ago and they are a lot of fun. Fantastic. All right, so more live recordings here. This is Bonnie Ray. Got a couple of her songs. Love Me Like a Man and Angel from Montgomery. Hope you enjoy.

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And he used to say, "I do not play no rock and roll." When he got to playing, man, that's all the rocking I'll ever need.

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And I ain't done nothing since I woke up today. 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

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That's all I need. Just one step above the ghetto, just enough to get by. 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I don't need much. That's all I need. 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

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And you don't know how good that would make me feel. 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

0: just enough to get by. 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I don't need much. That's all I need.
1: We heard Mungo Jerry in there with Baby Jump, followed by Dr. John with Jump Sturdy, and that one there was Andre Williams with That's All I Need. Let's hear from Leanne.
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I'm gonna tell you a story about a truck driver. The story was written by a guy named Red Solvine, and it's called The Ballad of Big Joe and Phantom 309.

East Coast a few years back. I was trying to make me a buck like everybody else. I'll be damned if times didn't get hard. Christ, I got down on my luck. And I got tired of just roaming and bumming around. So I started thumbing my way back to my old hometown. You know, I made quite a few miles in the first couple of days. You know, I figured I'd be home in a week if my luck held out this way. And you know, it was the third night, though, and I got stranded.

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Should have seen me smile and heard them air brakes come on. And I climbed up into that camp right now.

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But you know, he turned to me and said, why, son, don't you know this here rig will be putting them all to shame? Well, there ain't a driver. No, there ain't a driver on this or any other line for that matter that, that seen nothing but the tail lights of Big Joe and Phantom 309. So we rode and we talked a better part of the night. And I told my stories. Joe told his, and I smoked up all his vices.

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And Joe turned to me and said, I'm sorry, son, but I'm afraid this is just as far as you go, you see. I kind of got to be making a turn just up the road a piece. And I'll be damned if he didn't toss me a dime as he threw her in low. 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

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He said, no, son. 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

0: What a wonderful song. That's a song called Hush Hush, and that was performed by the Sigel Schwal Band. Great, great record.
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Oreo Cookie Blues there. That was Lonnie Mack, but backed up very well there with Stevie Ray Vaughan. Fantastic stuff. Okay, moving on.

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2: It's coming to the end of my shift here. It's 6 minutes to nine. I hope you've enjoyed my show this evening. I've certainly enjoyed bringing it to you. Having a great time in here, playing a few records and carrying on. The last few songs was Dr. Feelgood with I Can Tell, a band called Heavy Trash, a song called Good Man, and the song with a heavy bass, that was a band called Gallon Drunk. Please give me something. Here's Little Axe with Hard Times.

recording from 2023. It was our 45-day mix. However, it was recorded live from Monster Robot in Brisbane in Queensland. And it was the final stop of our Australian East Coast tour. And what a mammoth journey that was. It was 4,000 kilometres up and down the East Coast of Australia, spinning nothing but 7-inch vinyl along the way and spinning something like 23 gigs in 20 days or something along those lines. It was just absolutely bananas, but memories we will cherish for a lifetime. So big ups to everybody that did join us at various stops on the Australian East Coast Tour in 2023. And this was definitely a very special moment of us having some fun at Monster Robot and, of course, live streaming at the same time for 45 days. So without further ado, let's hit play on this one. Yours truly, DJ D and DJ Robert Smith in the mix from Monster Robot live in Brisbane. That's right. It's raw. It's uncut. And it was a lot of fun. And you can also catch the video online if you want to have a watch see, because, yeah, definitely it is pretty awesome to see the actions that accompany some of these sounds. For now, though, yours truly, Mama D. I will be right here and back towards the end of this hour to wrap up this episode 280. And, of course,

And as always, you can catch past episodes on my Mixcloud under DJ D Worldwide. As mentioned earlier, this was a live recording from Monster Robot. It was the final stop and final gig on our 20-day tour. 23 gigs in 20 days and nothing but 7-inch vinyl, just how we like it. Yours truly.

online. Right now, though, it's time to wrap this one up and, of course, remind you that 45 days just around the corner here too, 4th of the 5th, and check it out.

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6: 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It is that time. Time once again for 1212's episode 90, as heard across Australia with thanks to the Community Radio Network. This is yours truly, DJ D. I will be your host over the next hour as we explore this wonderful medium known as vinyl via 100 DJs from around the globe creating a mix from 12 of their 12-inch vinyl records. Now on this episode, we hit replay on two pretty cool mixes. The first you are about to hear comes to us from Mixer Hoffman, holding it down in Germany. And he has been holding it down for a little while, that's for sure. He claims to be from Timbuktu, however, we are pretty sure he's holding it down in Germany. And of course, he is part of the 45 Kings Collective. So definitely feel free to check him out online. You can also listen to other mixes by Mixer Hoffman under Mixtrose, that's MIKSTROSE, on Mixcloud. And of course, check him out on most social media networks. But right now, here we go. Let's hit replay on mix number 36 of 1212s right here, right now, with Mixer Hoffman in the mix, spinning 12 of his 12-inch vinyl records, especially and exclusively for 1212s episode 90. Let's go.
7: Say when you gonna come look for me? Never sleep last night because you're there for me. Just a thing about

you at your best. Your breath is taken when you awaken in a state of shock. Thoughts of excommunication and the implications of that situation racing through your clock and stopped up noggin' as you're massaging your jaw. What's that you saw? You try remembering, but it's faultier than fisherman's wharf. At six in the morning through the gloom of dawn, your doom is looming like the moon. You know when you'll be doing to die.

0: That's right, y'all. You are tuned in to 1212's episode 90 right here, right now. And what you just heard was DJ Mixter Hoffman in the mix, not from Timbuktu, but from Germany, holding it down and spinning 12 of his 12-inch vinyl records right there for mix number 36 of 100 to come. We are about to hit the number 80 slot, so there's only 20 more to go thereafter with, I can guarantee you, some super duper dope DJs locked in for the weeks to come. But we do still have some more time on this episode, so I am going to throw back to another mix. It is actually the mix that kicked things off for us on the national network, which happened to be mix number 32 of 1212s. It came to us by a pretty legendary DJ that goes by the name of Funky Chef, holding it down over in Spain. And you are about to hear this replay go down right here, right now, as Funky Chef, straight out of Spain, spins 12 of his 12-inch vinyl records. So let me get off this mic and hit play on this super-duper dope mix that Funky Chef created exclusively for 1212s. Here we go with mix number 32. Let's go.
1: 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You better hear what he's got to say.

0: There's not a problem that. There's not a problem that I can't fix.
1: Please, no more! I'm hurt! Can't you see? I'm hurt! You shot me! Please, don't! Let me have a doctor! Let me have a doctor! Please, give me a doctor! Don't kill me! You're trying to kill me!
2: If I tried that, your head would be splattered all over this field. Now, where's the girl?
0: Because I can do it. I can do it. Yeah.

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112's episode 90 is heard across the nation with thanks to the Community Radio Network. This is yours truly, DJD, wrapping up another episode. And yes, we still have a few to come. We are about to hit mix number 80 of 1212's, and I'm super duper excited for the DJs that are about to throw down in the weeks to come. We've got some amazing names from around the globe that are about to throw down 12 of their 12-inch vinyl records, so definitely stay tuned for that. Some exciting news as well is that when we do hit 100, we will be having a massive raid train online. That's right, we are going to be taking 1212s to the online waves via Twitch, and we are going to have a number of these 100 DJs throw down their 12-inch vinyl records. So definitely stay tuned to that. It's going to be super duper dope and very exciting at the same time. And please, if you're not already, feel free to hit us up online. You can find us on Mixcloud and also on places like Facebook and Instagram under 1212s. That's 1200TWELVES. And of course, please, if you have a moment, feel free to show some love to these amazing DJs that are just doing their thing and doing it quite well. So until the next episode, yours truly, DJD, I'm going to sign out for another one. Stay tuned for the next episode going down same time, same channel next week. And of course, we are looking forward to that one, no doubt, with some more super dope vinyl on the way. Thank you once again for

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You tuned in for an hour of hip-hop for your soul. Lots of great stuff from around the world. Mostly USA and the UK. And of course, Australia, where we've got two new songs to play for you. And right now, here is Lecrae with Heaven Sent featuring Miles Minnick.

0: Restoration of the kingdom, that's what my rhyme's for.
1: Oosh, I'm into that. Bars fire, we hard wire to charge forth like a large force rolling like car tigers. 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

0: 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Prof, my brother. Love that, my G. Crosswords, commission, common prayer, collective all day. Jesus all day. It's Lord.
1: Johnny 316, definitely an artist to look out for, as well as the Prophet. Both absolute legends. And also part of the Crosswords family, who will be celebrating 20 years really soon. 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And another artist, someone else who's had a bit of longevity, is this next one, Caboose out of the USA. And here's his track, one of the more recent ones, Hustle.

0: your lick back type beat. 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
2: 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It's been a while since we've played this fella. His name is Jay Point. And this song is called This Time.

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0: J Solo from Pennsylvania, USA, with Agape, one of those raw artists with a lot of experience and stories to tell. Everything, grief, perseverance, redemption, all up in his songs there. This next track, it's also quite an epic one. It's MC Jin on Definition Radio with Rise Again.
1: Isn't what makes you a man? It's facing defeat and still making a stand. Voices say you can't, but your faith says that you can. Overcome all odds, knowing that your fate's in your hand.

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Just like the sun, we rise.

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1: You're on Definition Radio, where we've got some new music out of Adelaide. It's from Victor Clay, a song called I Have Decided. You know, mixing a bit of traditional gospel rhythm with a sprinkling of rap and some hip-hop beats. So yeah, check this one out. Victor Clay with I Have Decided.

Monks on Definition Radio. And since we've been playing quite a bit of melodic tunes, let's go for one more. And we're going to keep it Aussie once more again as well. It is from River Movement. And if you don't know the group, River Movement is a collective of musicians and creatives unified by the desire to bring a message of hope and life through their songs. It's a bit of a combination of rap, folk music, subtle reggae undertones. It keeps listeners wondering what will happen next. So yeah, Jordan and the group up right now is one chord answer, which is a song that points out the issues that arise when we say we are waiting on God for an answer or direction, but are actually using it as an excuse to stay where we are. So let's not hang around and check it out right now. Here's Answer by River Movement on Definition.

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We've links to our socials and playlists, which show you what songs we've been playing, of course. But the cool thing is you can go and vote on those playlists what songs you want to hear again. Our next artist is an artist I don't believe we've actually played on the show before. He's from Geelong, Victoria, here in Australia. It's Alex Evans, and he says that his mission is to create unique music, which conveys both creativity and a passion for pursuing Christ first. Here's Alex Evans with I Need Faith.

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1: 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It is a

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1: DefinitionRadio.com is where you can go and check out the playlist. Vote for your favorite song so we know what you want to hear all over again by hitting the little thumbs up next to the playlist items, and check out a bunch of events, podcasts, all the stuff up there. I'm the K-Man. Been great being with you. Gonna leave you with a remix of an Oak Bridge track.
0: Yes.
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The German Defence Minister Boris Pistorius says Washington's decision to withdraw 5,000 troops from his country...

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0: Here's Low Cut Connie live on Beale Street Caravan.
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2: BBC News with Govinda Gill. NATO says it's seeking clarification after the US Defence Department announced plans to withdraw 5,000 troops from Germany in the coming year. A NATO spokeswoman said the adjustment underscored the need for Europe to take more responsibility for its defence. Here's Joe Inwood.
3: This was both a fit of presidential pique, but also the result of a long-standing policy position. Donald Trump tried to reduce the number of US forces in Germany in his first term, saying the country needed to stand on its own feet militarily. Germany, along with many other European countries, has increased defence spending, and so it was diplomatic disagreements that led to this announcement. Earlier in the week, Chancellor Merz said the US was being humiliated and that it didn't have a strategy in its war with Iran.
2: Yemen's Coast Guard says a Liberian-flagged oil tanker has been hijacked off the country's coast by unidentified armed men who steered it towards Somalia. Tracking data showed the laden tanker make a sharp southward turn. Tom Bailey reports.
4: Yemeni Coast Guard officials say several patrol boats have been deployed to try to locate the ship in the Gulf of Aden, with the finger of suspicion appearing to fall on Somali pirates. This is the second such incident in the area in just over a week, after the hijacking of another oil tanker by Somali pirates late last month. Piracy, once notorious off Somalia's coast, had declined in recent years, but has made something of a comeback. These latest incidents are likely to raise further concerns over international oil supplies amid the ongoing disruption caused by the US-Israeli war with Iran.
2: A military court in Mali says several soldiers have been arrested in connection with last week's coordinated attacks by Al-Qaeda-linked militants and Tuareg separatists. The prosecutor at the tribunal says investigations point to the involvement of both active and retired soldiers in planning the near simultaneous assaults on several towns and outside the capital, Bamako. Mali's defence minister was killed in the violence. A Sudanese doctors group says repeated airstrikes on hospitals by the paramilitary rapid support forces have crippled medical services in the city of Diling in South Kordofan State. The Sudanese Doctors Network reports 10 health centres have been destroyed. Richard Kagoe reports.
5: Most centres, including those offering nutrition and maternal care,
2: assaults on several towns and outside the capital, Bamako. Mali's defence minister was killed in the violence. A Sudanese doctors group says repeated airstrikes on hospitals by the paramilitary rapid support forces have crippled medical services in the city of Diling in South Kordofan State. The Sudanese Doctors Network reports 10 health

and welcome to another Jazz Hour. I'm Barry O'Sullivan, with a program produced in the studios of 2MBS Fine Music Sydney and coming to you across Australia via the Community Radio Network. Steve Fitzmaurice is a Sydney-based saxophone and woodwind musician, plus arranger and composer who specialises in the baritone saxophone. He leads his own nine-piece jazz ensemble, Mingus Amongst Us, which plays regularly in jazz clubs and festivals all over Australia. Featuring the best musicians from Australia, Mingus Amongst Us perfectly captures the raucous, fiery energy

Subway on the music midnight mix. To Charlie's bass and Lester's saxophone. Taxi horns and brakes.

0: Well, we've been jumping all over the country. That's the Runaway Strings, and they're from Ararat, from their album Blackwood, which is going to be released later this year. And that track is called Baby When It's Gone, It's Gone, reflecting on how the performers there are concerned about the music changing in the US. Before that, it was Queen Porter Stomp from Sydney with Going Grey, and I love the lyrics of that. Well, you're listening to the National Community Radio Network Folk Show. I'm Jane Bauer, and you can listen to this program at the same time on the same station that you're listening to now. I'm pre-recording this in the studios of Radio Adelaide in South Australia, Kaurna Country. And thank you, wherever you are in Australia, for joining me. It's fantastic. Okay, we're going to go to England now. This is English singer-songwriter Polly Palusma. She teaches at Cambridge and is researching folk music. She's just put out a new album, well, last year, called Wildfires. And each track has got a prologue, and I've never seen this done before. This is Paper Cathedral.
1: It feels like one of those pure cathedrals. It feels like one of those pure cathedrals. Space will occupy at any moment. At any moment.

0: caught on the line.
1: 1976. Yes, it was 50 years ago.
2: And yes, Jane, in this Pophead series, there's little to say because we're going to let the music do the talking.
1: Roddy, the less we say, the more we play.
2: Today, episode 2, the 30 hot albums of 1976. We've got numbers 26 to 23.
1: Okay, here we go. At number 26...
2: it's The Tubes, who in April 76 released their second studio LP, Young and Rich, which opens with Tubes World Tour. I love this.

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1: And a very good morning. Forecast for today is partly cloudy, patchy morning fog. Slight chance of a shower in the south, near zero chance elsewhere. Winds east to northeasterly, tending north to northeasterly in the morning. Daytime maximum temperatures 21 to 27. And a very good morning for my quite foggy Candos, and welcome to the Gospel Program. So let's start. Amy Grant and Hope said hi.

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0: Anglican Church services are on the first and third Sunday of the month at St James Church, Ralston from 10 a.m. and at St Lawrence's Church, Kandos, the second and fourth Sunday, also starting at 10 a.m.
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0: Catholic Church Mass times, first and second Sundays, are held at St Dominic's in Kandos. Third and fourth Sundays are held at St Malachi's in Ralston. And the fifth Sunday is held at St Dominic's, Kandos. All Masses start at 11 a.m.
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2: The Kandos Ralston Men's Shed is open every Wednesday and Thursday from 9 a.m. to 12 midday. 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
1: 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Skyrocketing fuel prices are having a devastating impact on our local communities. That's why I introduced my Fair Fuel Price Bill into Parliament, which would give the federal government the power to set and control fuel prices just like it did in World War II. It had stopped the price gouging and rip-offs. Unbelievably, when it came to a vote, neither the Nationals, Liberals, Labor or One Nation supported it. They may have squibbed it, but rest assured, I'll be keeping up the fight for fair fuel prices.
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1: Good morning, I'm David Cameron. The Liberal Party has retained the Victorian seat of Nepean in a by-election. Former Mornington Shire Mayor Anthony Marsh is set to become the state's newest MP. Victorian Liberal leader Jess Wilson seized on Labor's decision not to contest the seat.
2: People who deserve more from their government deserve more to put a candidate in this election. The government did not even run a candidate here. That demonstrates how little they care about people here on the peninsula.
1: In Tasmania, voters headed to the polls yesterday for two upper house elections. Education Minister Joe Palmer leads the race in the northern division of Rosevears. In Huon, in the state's south, the incumbent independent Dean Harris has a slight lead. The election outcomes could determine the future of greyhound racing in Tasmania, with a Legislative Council vote on a proposed ban expected this month. Sydney detectives are investigating the death of three people in Sydney's southwest overnight. Emergency services were called to a home in Rosemeadow just after 1:30 after reports a number of people had been assaulted. A woman in her 60s and a man in his 20s were found dead at the address. Another man, aged 64, was found with serious head injuries and later died in hospital. Police have arrested a 32-year-old man believed to be known to the victims. Yemen's Coast Guard says a Liberian-flagged oil tanker has been hijacked off the country's coast by unidentified armed men who steered it towards Somalia. Tracking data showed the laden tanker made a sharp southward turn, the BBC's Tom Bailey reports.
3: Yemeni Coast Guard officials say several patrol boats have been deployed to try to locate the ship in the Gulf of Aden, with the finger of suspicion appearing to fall on Somali pirates. This is the second such incident in the area in just over a week, after the hijacking of another oil tanker by Somali pirates late last month. Piracy, once notorious off Somalia's coast, had declined in recent years, but has made something of a comeback. These latest incidents are likely to raise further concerns over international oil supplies amid the ongoing disruption caused by the US-Israeli war with Iran.
1: A rally in Sydney today will call for more funded desexing of cats to help protect native species. The Young Animal Justice Party is holding the event. Organiser Deborah Rouse spoke to National Radio News about the need to control the cat population.
4: We don't have yet enough scientific evidence about the actual impacts of domestic cats on wildlife. We're not disputing that a cat hunts. But the best way forward to reduce the impacts is through minimising the cat populations and also for increasing cat containment.
1: Sport and in AFL, St Kilda have surged in the second half to defeat Carlton 108-69 at Docklands. Wins to Geelong and Brisbane, and Richmond downed West Coast in Perth by 11 points, 99-88. In the NRL, the Sydney Roosters beat Brisbane 38 points to 24, Warriors 36-14 winners over the Eels. And Canberra beat the Titans 28-12 on the Gold Coast. In English Premier League soccer, Arsenal pull ahead at the top of the table with a 3-0 win over Fulham.
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7: And a very good morning, and the forecast for today, Sunday the 3rd of May, is for partly cloudy. Patchy morning fog.
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fog. Slight chance of a shower in the south, near zero chance elsewhere. Winds east to northeasterly, tending north to northeasterly in the morning. Daytime maximum temperatures 21 to 27. Bathurst expecting a top of 23, Lithgow 21, Mudgee 26, and Orange also 21. And looking ahead for tomorrow, cloudy. Very high chance of showers. The chance of a thunderstorm in the west in the late afternoon and evening. Winds north to northeasterly 15 to 20 kilometres. Yeah, so we're looking definitely forward to that rain. Fog is lifting here in Cairns, but I can still see it in the distance in the around Ralston, I suppose. Welcome you back to the second half of the Gosport program. So let's start with what I've got lined up here. Heavenly Day.

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And a very good morning. 14 minutes past 8 o'clock and we just listened to Ken Holloway there with Just Enough. Now I got a daily reading here and this one is from Titus 2 verse 7. And there we read, "In everything, set them an example. Smoke rose over a neighbourhood where 18 people died and 850 had been arrested in street riots. John Walker said, my dad, a special investigator for a government agency, sat with me watching the violence on TV. In a matter of fact matter, he said, that's exactly where I'm scheduled to be today. I said, why go? Tell them you can't come. Reschedule. He looked at me and said, why wouldn't I go? It's my job. Walker continues, it was an aha moment for me. Of course he'd go. He made a commitment to be where he was supposed to be, regardless of circumstances. The same way he flew Cold War reconnaissance missions, in the same way he took pictures showing Cuban missile sites, the same way he stood with me in and day out. In that moment, I understood the importance of remaining committed, regardless of how unreasonable it might seem. My dad spoke more by what he did than by what he said. His example became the story of God at work in a human life. Question, what if people followed your example instead of your advice when it comes to your work ethic, your computer use, your integrity in business, and how you treat your family? Be honest, Paul challenges each of us to be an example in word, conduct, love, spirit, faith, and purity. That's in 1 Timothy 4:12. He told Titus, in everything, set them an example by doing what is good. Show integrity. If you think that sounds like a tall order, you're right. But His divine power has given us everything we need for life and godliness. And that's from 2 Peter 1:3.

0: Milestone Region Community Association have invited Meg the Music Hunter, that's me, to team up with them in bringing a high-quality music event to our region. On Saturday, the 23rd of May at 4 p.m, we feature Owen Campbell, an alternative blues rock original musician from Newcastle, known for his slide guitar, gritty vocals, and he's performing in his trio format. A stage of local musicians are supporting Owen. The ticketed event includes live music, dinner, and fire pits. 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It's a family-friendly community event.
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Tune in to George's Friday Night Country every week from 6 p.m. right through till midnight. You'll hear a little of old, a little of new, and a little of gospel. 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
1: Yes, so now I've got a KRRR 98.7 FM community announcement for the Ferntree Gully Croquet. The Gully Bush Croquet Tournament annual fundraiser is on today, Sunday the 3rd of May. Save the date, it will be a great day. Well, it's here. Play for a great prize too. The winner will have their name engraved onto the Ted Daniels Perpetual Trophy and will also receive a men's shirt croquet ball and gift hamper. It starts at 10 a.m. Just this side of Growy Gulf by Long Valley Way, not the Ferntree Gully's main entrance, but it will be well signposted. Cost is $12 donation to play. Kids under 15 are free. It's a fun all-ages activity. Bring a picnic lunch. Barbecue plate is available. Drinks, hat, chair, and a sense of fun. Mallets and balls are supplied, or bring your own. There's cash only, please. And there was a little note on the bottom here. It's a 9:30 a.m. start. So I suppose that's all right too. But it's coming up quite quick, another hour. So that should be a lot of fun. And also there's the big cycling event happening around Mudgee Way. I don't know if they're coming this way, but they said they go all surrounding villages and that. So always anybody driving on the road, just be very mindful of bike drivers. But I'm sure they should be well signposted. It is 27 minutes to 9, but it's time for me to actually thank you for tuning in for fun calls, and please enjoy the rest of the day, and hopefully we get some rain tomorrow, actually lots of it, and until next time, goodbye and God bless, and please stay tuned, George be in, so please stay tuned for George. Until next time, goodbye and God bless.

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Morning, folks. You're on KOOFM 98.7. You're with George for Sunday Morning Country, and thanks to Renata for a great show there. Catch Renata again next Sunday. And we'll give you the weather report now. I went to do it a minute ago. We had a phone call right at the wrong time, but anyway. And the forecast for the rest of Sunday today, slight chance of a shower in the south, neither a chance elsewhere. Winds east, north-easterly, 15 to 20 k's, tending north to north. Easterly 15 to 25 k's in the morning, with daytime maximum temperatures between 21 and 27. So if you're off the Bathurst day, it's 23, Lithgow 21, Mudgee's 26, and Orange is 21. And at the moment on Angus Avenue, Cairns, it is 16.

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Here you're on KRRFM 98.7, here with George for Sunday Morning Country, right up till midday. There we had Caitlin Jamison, the auctioneer, Stan Costa, Dusty's Den, and Ted Egan, the man from Humpty Doo. And we've got a community announcement, Running Stream Christian Fellowship meets Sunday mornings at 10:30 a.m. at the old schoolhouse in Running Stream. 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

0: The Rylestone Club is open 7 days a week, 2 p.m. till 9 p.m. Monday and Tuesday, Wednesday, Thursday and Saturday, 11 a.m. till close, Friday 10 a.m, Sunday 11 a.m. till closing. The Bistro is open 6 till 9 Monday to Saturday, 12 till 2 p.m. on Sunday. 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

aches in the saddle, and every day the same. Down from Western Queensland to Bourke, the big mobs came. When I hear them glorify droving way out back, it sometimes makes me wonder just what they're getting at. The waitress brought my dinner, I let my mind at rest. My road train with three trailers

Yeah, you're on KRRFM 98.7. The time is 20 minutes to 10 already. Time flying. There we're Tex Morton, Texas in the Spring, Slim Dusty when the rain tumbles down July, Peter Code, Old Time Photo, and Runaway Dixie's there. I don't care.

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